0: the hell are you wearing?
1: Yeah.
2: It's a jumpsuit. Clay, look at this guy.
0: He looks like a rodeo clown.
2: He looks like a little banana. Where are you from anyway, man?
0: I'm from around here.

0: 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Everybody's gonna love today, gonna love today. Any way you want to, any way you've got to. Love, love me. Love, love me. Love, love me.
1: Everybody's gonna love today, love today, love today. Everybody's gonna love today. And

dangerous animals. Police are saying that the captor was simply besotted with the creature and barely left her side. It's alleged that he hunted her in the wild and expertly forged documents to facilitate her illegal export to the United States of America. The incident has already created much controversy and is now likely to lead to a major international investigation into the life of the man who stole a leopard.

0: got up about 6:40, had a shower and had breakfast and had a couple of pieces of toast. You know, forced it down and had a cup of coffee. So it was pouring with rain and I thought, oh God, you know, hello England.
1: I get this right as block.